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1: 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That's why I've made Immuni Plus a part of my routine. This small sachet may look simple, but I love that it's ready to drink and packed with all natural ingredients. 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

0: Nararamdaman ka na ba sa katawan mo? 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
2: 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Attention. The views and opinions expressed by the host do not necessarily state or reflect those of the company and its management. Furthermore, the views and opinions of the guests do not reflect those of the host, the show, the management, and the network.

0: kayos kay gayuna, no? 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
1: Yes.
0: And it is not an accident that God has provided us this message today, because this is, I think, one of the most important topics that needs to be discussed, no? Because this is a very important relationship, no, sa anak ug sa ginikanan.
1: Yes.
0: And God knows, no, the situation, especially in this present generation karon, no, that honoring their parents is no longer the attitude sa kadaghanan, no. Sad to say, no. Sad to say, but this is the reality. And that is why I hope that through this message that we have shared today, makahatag unta ning pagtulun-an nato ba, no? Nga let us look at

0: 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Alright, mayroong hapon. Shoutout ni Maribel Lanurias Labrador. 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Happy Mother's Day. Yan ni Analiza Santer na mayroong hapon DJ Buddy. 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
4: Attention. The views and opinions expressed by the host do not necessarily state or reflect those of the company and its management. Furthermore, the views and opinions of the guests do not reflect those of the host, the show, the management, and the network.

0: Let us all remember that we are in the holy presence of God.
1: In the name of the Father, and of the Son, and of the Holy Spirit. Amen.
0: The angel of the Lord declared unto Mary,
1: and she conceived by the power of the Holy Spirit.
0: Hail Mary, full of grace, the Lord is with thee. Blessed art thou amongst women, and blessed is the fruit of thy womb, Jesus.
2: Holy Mary, Mother of God, pray for us sinners, now and at the hour of our death. Amen.
0: Behold the handmaid of the Lord.
2: Be it done unto me according to your word.
0: Hail Mary, full of grace, the Lord is with thee. Blessed art thou amongst women, and blessed is the fruit of thy womb, Jesus.
2: Holy Mary, Mother of God, pray for us sinners, now and at the hour of our death. Amen.
0: And the Word was made flesh,
2: and dwelt among us.
0: Hail Mary, full of grace, the Lord is with thee. Blessed art thou amongst women, and blessed is the fruit of thy womb, Jesus.
2: Holy Mary, Mother of God, pray for us sinners, now and at the hour of our death. Amen.
0: Pray for us, O Holy Mary, Mother of God,
2: that we may be made worthy of the promises of Christ.
0: Let us pray.
2: Pour forth, we beseech thee, O Lord, thy grace into our hearts, that we to whom the incarnation of Christ, thy Son, was made known by the message of an angel, may by his passion and cross be brought to the glory of his resurrection, through the same Christ our Lord. Amen.
0: Glory be to the Father, and to the Son, and to the Holy Spirit.
2: As it was in the beginning, is now, and ever shall be, world without end. Amen.
0: Glory be to the Father, and to the Son, and to the Holy Spirit.
2: As it was in the beginning, is now, and ever shall be, world without end. Amen.
0: Glory be to the Father, and to the Son, and to the Holy Spirit.
2: As it was in the beginning, is now, and ever shall be, world without end. Amen.
0: Saint Cecilia,
2: pray for us.
0: Saint John Baptist de la Salle,
2: pray for us.
0: Leave Jesus in our hearts forever.
2: In the name of the Father, and of the Son, and of the Holy Spirit. Amen.

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Share ka to ni Ma'am Ara Munares of Dekalas ka kantubahan to bulan Cebu. Shout out ni Mark James. Shout out ni Arian ka nagbasa o ba, nagbasa ang ba-ba na hubog DJ. 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Good evening DJ. Greet ko. Happy Mother's Day to all mothers out there. Gika rin Rochi Jamante, eh. And ano, marami ka po yung ano DJ. Okay, wala. 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And also again, shout out ni Ma'am Ana, Ana Moral. Liha ka rin sa Maghana, ito po rin Cebu. And then also ni Lang Lang rin. Love brother. May gabi ito lang niya, Sir Niboy, Distribute Rosiana, may gabi. 34 minutos na manakalabay ang alas 8 sa kagabi-on. And this time, show is brought to you by Amigos Skinny Herbal Coffee Mix. Parada, the remix, and this is DJ Rans Live.

Look at this right here. Selamat kira pernah Mr. Melvin dan Peter Ayo from Negros. And also ada tiga orang sekali. Selamat kira saya kumina oleh Sun Visaya saya Mitra Sengasan Station Manager. Internet Fernando Manguba Jr. is the program director. She is also a radio station assistant manager. Shout out to engineer Naumas and Yanti Bahaw. Oga sa akong kauban diri si Risha Chan palahubog. Ay, hindi mo inam deh. Yeah, magkita-kita sa labat ako mapuhon sa ilaka board sa Olay Sparilia. 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Yoy! Karoon di ako. 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Again, Chris Dizran. Santo Domingo puhon. Tasamang dagla 6 to 9 p.m. sa programang The Remix Sunday. Bye-bye, MD Mutaran. Happy Mother's Day and God bless. Happy Sunday to all.

and current affairs. Top stories of the day. 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